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0: North Park Elementary, 5575 Fillmore Street for an audible alarm. 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
1: I'm going to be clear of the mutual aid structure fire and returning to the PI.
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0: George 20.
4: 20.
5: King 23, I copy the updates. Cars will be clear.
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0: Lake driving Griggs Avenue for a two vehicle personal injury accident with airbags deployed, ambulance and rescue started.
4: Copy.
0: 1903.
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0: All right. The line is connected. We call back. No answer.
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1: Copy diverting from the structure fire and route to the PI in 1804.
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5: 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I'll be all checking for injuries and in command.
1: Finally C4, arriving at the PI and Lake and Griggs, checking for injuries and in command, thanks for that.

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1: Do you still want rescue to continue?
0: That's horrible. We'll take you to assist the block, okay?
1: 1906.
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2: Property damage only. I'll be staying on scene blocking. All other units around here can continue the structure fire.
1: Copy. It's property damage only. I'm remaining on scene for blocking. All other units can divert to the structure fire. SPM under 4, copy.
3: 2DP34.
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0: Bill Supra, 8077 Viking Boulevard. Furry male slumped over in a dark blue caravan. Their front bumper is also smashed up. Parked outside the front door in a handicapped spot. Plate on it is Nora Paul Mary, 176, a dashing clear out of route.
1: 19-8.
2: FTM Tower 11, en route, 19-8.
3: 0-48 as well.
0: 3-0-48, 19-8. 3-0-38.
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0: Holiday Gas, 460 West Main Street. Caller's being harassed by a person at the gas pumps. The suspect is a white male in his 40s with tattoos, an orange high-vis vest, blue jeans, was screaming at the caller and swearing at him. Caller is in a postal vehicle.
3: Okay.
0: And this just turned into a phone call now since the suspect went inside.
3: Okay.
0: 1909.

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3: 18, 102nd Avenue for an illegal burn. Caller says the flames are higher than the fence. Fire's en route.
2: Copy.
3: 1912.
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0: 3048. Atlanta can cancel. Other car can stall.
1: I'm just confirming rescue can cancel as well.
2: 4 Mary 21.
1: 4 Mary 21.
0: 10-4.
1: 19-14.
3: Adult female to Mary base, miles 68.8.
1: 19-14.
4: Look at this dispatch, can show up. 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
0: Over dispatch, can you have engine one en route, 18, 102nd Avenue, on the legal first.
5: Can I have engine one, you're en route, 1915.

0: 2 North ready. You're across the bunker.
1: North, you just left the Johnson.
2: 2-25.
0: 1915.
3: 2-25.
2: Juvenile mail to Fridley Base, starting miles 2.4.
3: 1915.

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2: Timber 24 right, 60.8.
3: Timber 24 is 1917.
0: Northbound Evelyn from 200 East Lane on a traffic complaint of a white Chevy Cruze plate 126 Paul Robert 1 was driving very fast in the neighborhood. At one point got out and took their plates off of their vehicle. It does match and clear to 24355 Highway 65.
1: Copy area.
0: 1917.
4: 2034, cars are clear.
0: 2034, 1917.
4: Four Mary 21 arriving, mile 70.2.
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0: 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When you're clear, stacking a power line that was on fire from a tree. Fire is in route.
1: Copy.
2: 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Returning to quarters.
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0: Or William 05, 1921.
4: On Oka dispatch, Lieutenant 11 en route to the down power lines with 2.
3: Dispatch of Lieutenant 11 route to the power line with 2, 1921.
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0: 11033 University Avenue. Unit E is in Edwards. 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Able to reach her, like a poker checking.
4: Copy.
0: 1921.
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1: Thank you, 27.
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1: Thank you, 27. David 37.
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1: The Legends 10826 Austin Street, Unit 301, 83-year-old male, shaky, mentally altered, until started. Okay.
3: 1927. 3M40 traffic.
1: 3M40.
3: No plates on a black Nissan Murano. Bunker and J.
1: 1927.
0: Robert 25 arriving, any miles, 17.
1: Let's say it.
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0: 1422.
1: One 1825 Wren Street for a branch that broke off main on the power line. No arcing or sparking. Fires in route.
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3: Let me ask call taker.
1: Yeah.
3: 1930.
1: Hello, dispatch. Moon Rabbit engine 3 is in route. 11825 Run Street on power left.
2: Moon Rabbit engine 3, fire marshal advised you can stand by for now.
4: Chief Buffalo Lieutenant 11 on site. We'll be out investigating.
2: Chief Buffalo Lieutenant 11 riding, investigating. Moon Rabbit engine 3, copy the Moon Rabbit fire marshal advised you can stand by for now.
3: 2 Lincoln 30.
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0: Anoka Dispatch, Lieutenant 11, copy the call.
1: Yes, Lieutenant 11, you copy the call, 1932.
2: 1426, drug complaint, phone call after.
3: 1426, copy.
2: 1932. Two King 25 to back. Two King 25, 1933.

0: 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Tree down 2325 Gopher Avenue. 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
1: Okay, dispatch. For the rescue 4 en route.
0: For the rescue 4 en route. 1933.
1: Okay, dispatch. You control all line of lakes. Fire units clear the PI.
0: All line of lakes. Units clear the PI. 1933.

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1: SBM Chief 3.
0: You show me arriving on Bronson. I'll be on investigating Chief 3 F command.
2: To North Peter Ricky, you have to call back.
1: You're arriving investigating command. 1934.
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1: East Bethel, Chief 3, you're on County Fire.

0: Okay, dispatch for the rescue 4 is arriving with the lineup.
1: The rescue 4 arriving with the line on 1934.
2: 1541.
0: Rescue Jeep 1's arriving.
3: 1541.
1: SBM Chief 1 arriving, 1935.
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3: Copy, thanks.
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0: 3 out of 40, your status?
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0: 1937.
2: No dispatch, you'll have to come in. 3 arriving.
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0: Anoka dispatch, Lieutenant 11 on scene, we'll be out investigating.
1: Special Lieutenant 11 on scene investigating, 93.

0: Yeah, Bravo 37.
1: Bravo 37.
0: NK Brewing, 2005 2nd Avenue, for a black GMC Yukon that drove onto the curb and hit a barricade. They seem intoxicated. The vehicle can't be moved. 1939.
2: Charlie 25, follow phone call for you.
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0: Anoka Dispatch, East Buffalo, Lieutenant 11. We have a tree and a power line in the yard on Waconia. The power pole is 80075. No arcing or sparking, and it's not blocking a roadway.
1: Okay. Got a tree on the power line of yard of Waconia. Is the 22659 East Waconia Circle good?
0: 10-4, that'll work.
1: Copy. I'll have the power company.

0: 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I'll give you an update on the address. It's 2537 Waconia.
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2: Tuner 30, no issues, cars are clear.
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1: I'm over the crash, northbound 35W, just south of the split. Checking for injuries.
0: 1943.
2: 2037, I'll start, Tom.
0: 1943.

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1: Parking 22, copy.
0: 1944.
2: Okay, dispatch, can I have a fire marshal?
3: Can I have a fire marshal?
2: You can advise Excel of line number 8. I wrote for you, and you can show me clear.
3: Yep, yeah, I will let him know. And okay, dispatch, Eastbound, Lieutenant 11.
4: Go ahead.
3: Do you know if this pole is a line to line or a line to house?
5: 1-0-2.
4: Line to house.
0: 1-0-2. Copy.
3: 1945.
5: No injuries. It's two vehicle crash. One stopped on the northbound side. One crossed over onto the southbound side. So I'll need a squad southbound 35W just south of the split. Right shoulder.
0: Steve's 87, you copy that?
3: Yeah, I copy. You want to buy a state?
0: We'll do. 345.

0: 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East Bethel Lieutenant 11 will be clearing East Waconia Circle.
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1: Copy, rescue advice.
0: 1955.

0: Target 8600 Springbrook Drive for a black male wearing a black jacket. It's concealed about $100 worth of merchandise. 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
1: Copy. Canaris Base 2, taking calls info unless requested, 1956.
0: Copy. 1956.
2: Eugene 24,
0: LOS. Eugene 24, 1956. 1426,
3: we'll pack. 1426,
0: 1956. Eugene 23, 1010. Eugene 23, 1956.

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0: They attempted to stop the male, but he's not cooperating. He's currently walking in the parking lot.
1: Copy.
0: 967.

in 1524, a male got into a white minivan, no plate on the back of the vehicle. 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

0: I'm over dispatch for the rescue 4 is clear.
1: For the rescue 4, clear, 1958.
2: Two King 24, I copy the direction of travel. Can you advise Fridley?
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1: Freeman 31, cleared by Lima.
3: And King 24, he got on the 85th, unknown direction on University after that.
1: Freeman 31, 1959.
0: You show all units clear with Chief 1 en route to the hospital to pick up one firefighter.
3: 24, copy. 1959.
2: 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Chief 1 en route to pick up a firefighter, 1959.

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1: 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I'm going to try to Arthur.
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0: Okay, Dispatch, Grand Rapids Rescue 1 en route to the PI 252 85th Avenue. We will be switching to Hennepin Tech.
1: Grand Rapids 1 copy en route. They'll be northbound north of 85th, and it sounds like two young children are also injured in the crash.
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1: Formerly 22, have 31 calls, please wait. Formerly
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0: 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Small, one-story bank building. Nothing showing from exterior. We'll be out investigating.
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1: 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Unknown plate.
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1: Got it.
0: 10:15.
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0: Mississippi Landings, 1721 Ferry Street, unit number 29. Check on a male who missed his virtual meeting with friends today and recently stopped taking his mental health medication. Phone call after.
1: Over.
0: 2021.
1: A confirmed tree down on the power line, if you can advise Excel. I'm not able to get a pole number just due to the line being too close to where the tree is or the pole.
2: Copy. I will give Excel a call and just give them the address.
0: 2037, can you call radio?
1: Engine 3 copies, and it is right behind the address we're dispatched to, behind the garage.
2: Copy. Is it still actively sparking then?
3: 37, copy.
0: 2021.
1: Affirmative, still actively sparking. Trees down on the service line and on the main feeder line.
0: 2-King-21, Paul, phone call.
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0: 2021.

0: Fort William, 05.
1: 05.
0: The party at Holiday is requesting a sergeant.
1: 10-4.
0: 20-03.

0: 22839 Lake George Boulevard. Second information, caller states that there's a female on line 5 that's currently trespassing at this location. Caller is not there. They're watching this via cameras, but their mother is there. It's going to be a white female, 30, wearing a black dress, boots, with a pink handbag. Is a known meth user. 2027. 5046, no tag.
1: Traffic clear.
0: 2027.

0: 2 King 23 clear.
1: 2 King 23, 2032.
2: Victor 02.
1: Two Victor 02.

0: I'm all with 48. Can I get one car to the rear of Dollar General? There's a trail that runs behind this house to there. FEMA's not on the front step. Possibly behind the residence heading towards Dollar General.
1: 3 Lincoln 40, cars copy.
2: 3 Lincoln 40, I copy. We'll be en route to the Dollar General.
1: 2032.
3: King 23.
1: 10244 Lynette Street for a tree limb that's on the power line on fire. Fire is up.
3: Tell me.
1: 2033.
4: 14 26, I have it. You show me help.
1: 14 26, 2033.

0: Hello, we just had Screen Rapids Engine 1 route 10244, Lynette.
1: Too big to go through. There's no valid trespass, but she does want her trespass if we can find her.
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3: Copy, 2034. And information for cars off Lake George Boulevard, 540. The female is trespassed, though, from the Dollar General.
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0: I'm in the backyard of 102-44 Lynette. No active flames or anything right now.
1: 2035. Hey, David 35, your status?
0: David 35, I'm fine.
1: 2036.

0: No good dispatch, they couldn't represent one. Squad's on scene advising it's in the backyard, not actively on fire.
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0: 23-6.

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1: 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The power did just go out. You want to notify yourself.
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0: I know, good dispatch. The Queen Representative 1, is the dead flame on a line that goes to the house or a pulled pole?
1: It's between poles.
0: Copy. 24-2.
2: Through David 34. 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
0: 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Ambulance rescue.
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0: Between 25. A line is going to be standing by in the area. The party is having a seizure from alcohol withdrawal.
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0: 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We'll cancel it. 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

0: 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Riser of Plains, 370, 125th Avenue, unit 416, 56-year-old female with hip pain and a swollen leg. Ambulance started.
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0: One 899 135th Avenue Northwest for an 83-year-old male having diabetic issues. Ambulance rescue.
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1: 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Wife shoved the husband, took off in a gray Toyota at Tundra. How would like to be seen?
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1: Four David 41. One squad's available, holding a med hold, 3559 on 33rd Lane. Nephew is going through a mental health crisis, hearing voices, and is currently out on the street yelling. Ambulance craft standby.
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3: 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Ambulance started.
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2: 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Party at your base for some sort of follow-up.
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1: David 33, copy.
0: 2017. Three Victor 31.
2: 31.

Taco John's, 22945 Lake George Boulevard, for a female that keeps bothering staff, knocking on the windows, and going through the drive-thru. She is on foot, possibly under the influence. It's going to be a white female, about 5'7", wearing a hat, light green tank top, and a button-up over the top

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2: 4841.
1: One 2290 Baltimore Court. Caller on the line saying there's a stranger at his door saying that he lives there. Seems to be DK. So white male, white hat, white shirt.
2: Copy.
1: 2019. 3-David-34, have it.
2: Never just back for Angie Rescue 1.
1: 3-David-34, copy. And caller saying the male now is leaving in a black Chevy sedan.
3: Angie Rescue 1. Copy.
1: 2119.
2: Basement is loaded with a line. All Ramsey units clear.
3: Copy. 2119.
1: 3-David-37. Phone call to another agency.
2: 3-David-37. Copy.
1: Charlie.
4: 2-Victor-02.
1: 2-Victor-02.
4: I have 31 skull. He's aware.
1: 2120.

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1: Three minus 31.
0: Almighty Professor, University Avenue, see the caller for a delayed theft report.
1: Copy.
0: 2121.

0: 24355 Highway 65, Lot 132. Caller's having a domestic with their brother who's 10 minutes out from the location, trying to get their son to go to the hospital, who's having a mental health issue, but he's refusing ambulance.
1: Copy.
0: 2123.
1: Milky dispatch. Coon Rapids Rescue 3 is clear.
0: 2-0-35.
2: 0-35.
0: Coon Rapids Rescue 3 showing you clear at 2123. Two 3 0 6 2 East Martin Lake Drive. The caller's sister's husband is currently at the location intoxicated, possibly a physical domestic, so her thumb may be broken and her phone is broken.
2: Copy. 037 in the back.
0: 2123.

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1: Unit 35.
0: Caller advised that there are weapons in the home, bows and different types of guns. Unknown where they're stored, but they are not in play.
1: Copy.
0: 2, King 23.
1: King 23.
0: 1719 Coon Rapids Boulevard for an illegal burn at the location. Fires and out.
1: Copy.
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1: Copy, Helen is staged in the area.
3: Copy.
1: 2126.
0: Edward William King, 8270, I'm at 42nd and Central.
2: That's a Minnesota plate?
0: No, it's a Michigan plate, sorry about that.
2: 2126.

0: 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Is the victim out of the house?
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3: 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Fire's being started for 2 children stuck in the elevator.
1: Copy. 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Can you have him meet us at Chipper and 234th?
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2: Lane. Check on a suspicious vehicle that's been parked outside for the third day in a row. 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
0: 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Nora 30 also.
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1: That's the engine. 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
2: Can you show us arriving at Lexington Lodge for the assist? Be out investigating and in command.
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1: 3734.
2: Yeah, 31 clear.
3: Yeah, it's 31, 2934.

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1: 21.
0: One 1909 Magnolia Street Northwest for a 55-year-old female with chest pain, ambulance rescue.
1: Okay.
2: Where did 41?
0: 2134.
3: 2141.
2: 12283 Edison Street, 79-year-old male, possible stroke, ambulance started.
3: Yep.
2: 2135.
1: 2 North 30 comes out.
0: 2 North 30, 2135.
1: Nobody is matched. 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
0: Just an update, we are on scene. We do have two children stuck in the elevator. We'll be on scene trying to assist them out of the elevator.
1: Copy, you have two children stuck in the elevator trying to get them out. 23
2: 9. Oh, this is Mesh Prairie, Fisky 2's arrived.
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0: 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Three Lincoln 40 car status.
1: Yeah, Lincoln 40, we're fine.
0: 2140.

0: No, but it's traffic just to is clear.
1: So now it's just to clear at 2142.
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0: Stepping stone 3300 4th Avenue. Behind the location, RP suits, there's three young males trying to break into the water tower area. They have flashlights.
1: All right.
0: 2144.
1: Route 49 at West.
0: For Route 49, 2145. 2 Lincoln 30. Two Lincoln 30.
1: 30 Lincoln 40, go out.
0: Three Lincoln 40, window squad's available, stacking a domestic, 22342 Palisade Street, for RP's 26-year-old grandson who's refusing to leave the house, possibly coming in from narcotics. 2145.
2: 3040, I'll start.

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1: Lexington Lost Command.
0: Children are out of the elevator. We'll be remaining on scene trying to get all the property management.
1: Copy. Children are out of the elevator. Trying to remain on scene for property management at 21%.

0: Defendant calls. One is private property tow information. The other at Menards, 5351 Central Avenue. For a person who's known to switch barcodes, walking around the store, they'd like him trespassed. The white male, bald, black polo and shorts.
1: Copy. You can clear the toll being route to the trespass.
0: Go ahead and put it in.

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0: 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One has a facial injury.
1: Copy.
0: 53.
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0: 21-54.

0: 3 David 33. Target 1500 109th Avenue. Report of a driving very recklessly in the parking lot. Lincoln Williams, 314, occupied by some teenagers.
1: Joey?
0: 2057. Darren 46, your status? Three and 46, your status.
2: June 25.
0: Can you check on 3 Adam 46? He's not answering. He's at Riverbend.
2: I was just with him.
0: Copy. 21 C5.

0: Julian, is there any?
1: Excuse me, before you go ahead.
0: Three before you went across available. Second is a Sorley, 1723 207th Avenue, with a bunch of middle schoolers walking around with flashlights, turning into people's houses.
1: Copy.
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1: Roll 37.
0: Three Mary 31.
2: Three Mary 31.
0: In the area of Cross Street, 6th Avenue, check on three suspicious males looking in vehicles. Last seen heading towards 7th, one is wearing a white ski mask with a red outfit, another had a hood on, one was possibly a black male, other description of a white male, phone call after.
1: Good.
0: 2000.
3: American Converters, 5360 on Main Street, meet at the shipping entrance for a 21-year-old, description 24-year-old male, having blurry vision, ambulance started.
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0: RP called back stating the patient's breathing was getting worse, along with feeling cold and shaking more.
1: Rescue 4 copies the update.
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0: Colonial Estates Apartments, 11350 Robinson Drive, apartment 210. There's a domestic in this apartment. Our caller hears somebody being thrown around into the wall. Sounds like a child yelling for help.
1: Copy. Is the caller calling from 210 or domestic is happening there?
0: The domestic is happening in 210. They're calling from 310.
1: Copy.
0: 2211.
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1: 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Epiphany Pine Apartments, 1800 111th Avenue, apartment 128 for a 92-year-old female who fell, injured, arm is cut, ambulance is en route. And
2: copy.
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0: 2213.
1: 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Current is rescue one route to the medical fall, 50 Pine Apartments.
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0: Three King 33 Penn, my current, I'll be en route to be unconscious. Three King 33, 2214.

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1: Hi, Cap. You have a stay. Bye for now.
0: 2214.
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0: Oh, yes, I just turned up his rescue when arriving to visit me at my apartment. 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
0: Sand Creek Park, 1008 Northdale Boulevard. For an intoxicated male that was harassing the caller and threatened to shoot him, said he had a gun on him. He is riding a white bike, last seen, riding towards Hanson.

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0: In Crossvale, we'll be able to follow right a possible DK driver northbound Lex passing bunker.
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0: 2220.

0: sounds like we have the male half on the phone stating that people from the baseball team were threatening him. He has no weapons, going to be a black male about 6'2", and his 30s wearing a black and gray striped shirt.
1: I copy. I'll be out with him on the trucks just east of the park on North Hill.
0: 2221.
2: Drinking 31, I'll be out with him.
0: Drinking 31, 2221.
3: 2 King 06, where's our original RP at?

0: 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He's inside a yellow Ford F-150 on the Northdale side.
1: 10-4-Z at the Parksville.

0: Sounds like he said he could see that an officer was with the suspect.
1: Okay. I'm out at Sand Creek Park. Can you just double check and see if he's still there? I'm looking for him.
0: Copy. 2222.

0: Speaking of 6-5, what's your words for you?
1: Okay, are you still on the line with him?
0: 10-4.
1: Why don't you just disconnect? I'll call him directly, thank you.
0: 22-22. 2DB35, status.
2: Good.
0: Is that your good?
2: Offering.
0: 22-23.

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0: 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Right now, an open line disconnect within 14 meters. Can't call back, 911 only phone.
2: I copy.
0: 23.
1: Springbrook 31. 16438th Avenue. Caller saying there's kids banging on her door, refusing to look outside.
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0: information for cars on a broadcast out of Minneapolis for attempt to locate, pick up, for attempted murder on a Octavius Daryl Wiggins, 2007-0825. Officer safety, subject fired a rifle at law enforcement and the firearm was not recovered. 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Three Lincoln 40 car status.
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0: 3 out of 46. I'll be stopping the vehicle north of Bowen, just north of 169.
1: 22, 29.
2: 4-22, I'll be clear, all the cars still on.
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0: on 2230.

0: City Victor 31, phone calling agency. Three Victor 31.
1: Hold on.
0: Phone call, another agency.
1: Got it.
0: 2231.

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1: Myself, Zebra 37, and Lincoln 30 will be at its call location.
0: 2233.

0: your brother's a... Your brother's
1: 7-4. One in custody.
0: I'm stopping a mail on a bike on the service road just west of JR's outpost in Ramsey.
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507 106th Avenue for a 30-year-old male chest pains, ambulance rescue. 2248.

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0: 3136.
1: I'll be out with multiple vehicles at Lakeside Lions Park. I'll get you some plates in a second.
0: I'm trying to get 50. 3 Victor 31.
2: 31.
3: 3 David 38.
0: 3 David 38.
3: Mill the jail, mile 62.
0: 2250. 1 year clear, 23161 Dahlia Street Northwest. Caller states that a suspicious male is walking on their property, is in the house now. Female at the location knows the male. We're trying to get more.
1: 3136.
2: Copy. You can put my current and pending, and I'll be en route to that.
0: 3136.
4: 2250.
5: 2802 also.
0: 2802, 2250.
1: First plate will be King King William 378. Second plate will be Paul George Frank 380. Third plate will be Sam Lincoln Henry 956. I'll be done with multiple people at the dock.
0: 2250. Three Victor 31.
2: 31.
0: 3 Heights 32.
6: Alright, Dirk Dale.
0: Sounds like the male left. He got into a vehicle and a white Jeep Wrangler working on direction of travel.
2: Copy.
0: And probably influenced and took some medication as well.
2: Copy.
0: Winthrop Court Apartment, 907 46 and a half Avenue, Unit 207. Caller saying a female needs to be removed. Male is telling female to get dressed and to get out. And he swore the female and then disconnected the call.
4: 2251.
6: Copy.
0: 2251.
3: Okay, dispatch. Coon Rapids Rescue 1 arrived.
7: Coon Rapids Rescue 1, you've arrived. 2251.
5: Number 35, male in custody.
0: Copy, male in custody, 2252. And 3 Victor 31. Caller states the vehicle went eastbound on 231st Lane. Correction, is parked in front of the location now.
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1: Three Heights 32.
0: He called back, says a female is throwing things. They are under the influence, and then he hung up again.
1: Okay.
0: 2253. 2 Heights 23, private toll information.
1: So that's ready to copy. That's beautiful.
0: 2253.
1: Okay, so I was going to have this rescue. Why don't you cancel squad?
2: Copy, we'll cancel squad 2253.

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1: You're on the stage.
0: Negative, they're flared in.
1: Is it for mental health?
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1: 3-38, Tyler 4. Three Victor 31, status.
2: 31 on better. 2-3. The light is clear though, arrival.
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0: 3, David 36, your status?
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2: 3 and 32.
0: One 4684 Pearson Street. Check on a white male in his 20s, driving around in a dark blue SUV, unknown plates, was yelling racial slurs out the window.
2: Copy.
0: 2305.

0: 3 William 36. Five at 90 Valentine Lane. Caller saying they don't feel safe there at the staff and they're threatening him.
1: Copy.
0: 2306.

0: 3 William 36.
1: 3 William 36.
0: The staff is going to be a black male, dressed with blonde tips. RP can't get away from him since he's in a wheelchair.
1: Copy.
0: 23, Elliot.
2: 2 North 30.
3: North 30.
2: When a car is available, second to property damage, northbound 65 before 157. State will be advised as well.
3: Copy, I'll stay advised.
2: 2308.

information for cars on a Kopfler out of Minneapolis for attempt to locate pickup for felony threats of violence on an Elias Akeem Harris, 2007-04-05. Officer safety, suspect is known to carry a firearm and said priors. Black handgun was seen in his waistband. Broadcast 8166 at 2318.

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2: 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For a 21-year-old male not able to speak or move, this is the second time it's happened today. Ambulance is en route.
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0: 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For a male that's been sleeping in the corner for a couple hours, does have a membership, but not actively working out. White male, black t-shirt, black shorts.
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0: 13-31. 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

0: Speedway 7299 Highway 65. Suspicious white male was outside of the location with his moped. Male said the female inside was making something to eat. Said the female had the door locked, wearing a black jacket and blue jeans with a baseball cap with a 10-minute delay. Thought it was suspicious that the male wanted to make sure that everyone there was okay.
1: Got it.
0: 8 minutes.
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0: 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Bruce, voicemail on callback times 2. Extensive history to apartment 210.
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0: Mary 33, traffic.
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0: 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Caller is an employee and is watching a domestic between an older woman and a younger woman.
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0: 28 minutes.
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0: 3H32. 3H31. The younger woman is currently yelling at the older woman. They arrived in a Toyota Corolla.
1: Zebra, Adam Union, 512. 40 is the cell.
0: Copy, are they inside the vehicle? What was your cross for you? We'll clarify, 29 minutes.
1: Hill Street.
0: 29 minutes.
1: You guys there, two are coming to a stop, Mill Street and 5th.
0: 29 minutes. Breaking 31, they're inside the store. 31, we copy.
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3: King 23.
0: Floyd 1613 Floyd Boulevard. Caller woke up to a car crash and noticed there is a car on the neighbor's lawn. Unknown if someone is inside, it's going to be the south of this address.
3: Coming.
0: 30 minutes. 2 King 24 on the west. 2 King 24, 30 minutes.
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0: Vehicle's going to be a 2011 Silver Chevy Impala, King Sam David 271. It clears to 380 to 124th Circle, Oyster City.
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0: Super L 38, you're crossing Highway 10. Super L 38.
1: 38.
0: You're crossing Highway 10.
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0: 35 minutes.

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1: Mail's still riding away from me. We're going eastbound Sims.
0: Copy. Mail's still riding away eastbound Sims. 58 minutes.

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2: Three data 37.
0: 4002 10th Avenue for a 16-year-old male saying he got really high and needs help getting out of it. We now have an open line. Can hear dad in the background asking what's wrong with him. The line has started to stand by.
3: 3 of 37.
1: Howdy. Yeah.
0: 1 o'clock.
2: In the area of Modal Mart, 10270 Baltimore Street, a 20-minute delay of 3 people that were drinking alcohol outside.
3: Copy arriving.
2: 1 o'clock.
1: Zebra 48, males now going back west. We're going to be about the 600 block of Sims again.
3: 3 David 33, I'm clearing all back.
0: Copy, male going westbound on Sims at 1 o'clock.
2: 3 David 33, 1 o'clock.
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0: 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Sounds like someone else is calling now.
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0: 340 copy male detained. 3037, did you copy? 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
1: 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State had one flee from them. Southbound East of Road from 84th Lane. They are not in pursuit. It's going to be Tom Sam Lincoln 314 on a black GMC Acadia. Plate does clear at 50693rd Street in Fridley. 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

0: 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Well, for a check on our caller. Not feeling safe. Think somebody's following him. Refused mobile crisis. Is requesting a silent approach. Doesn't want to wake his parents. Requesting an officer to talk to him.
1: Kelly.
0: 110.
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0: 3 King 31, 110.
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2: Three Mary 32.
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2: Just want to confirm it's the plate 304, correct? That's no longer the one at 50. I'll be checking 694 for it.
3: Yeah, it looks like the correct plate is 304.
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3: 35, it'll be a Minnesota plate. It's going to be a Black Badge Charger.
1: 3 Victor 31. 112.
4: 31.
1: Four 661, 233rd. Well, for a suspicious vehicle sitting in the street, when the homeowner turned on the lights outside, the car turned around and left the area. Unknown description of the vehicle.
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0: 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Follow up and finding. 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

0: 3013, second of phone call to Coon Rapids, when you're clear.
1: Copy. I'll be clearing out on that.
0: 128.

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1: Okay, no.
0: American Legion, 400 West Main Street for a burglary alarm. 146.
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1: Is Alina cleared in?
0: Negative for now. Got a pretty aggressive male.
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0: 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Narcan's been administered. The line is cleared in. Still fire.
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0: 3 Heights 32, there's a squad clear, stacking, possible gunshots coming from Huset Park.
1: 3 Heights 32, copy, I'm clear and I'll be in route.
0: Do it.

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0: 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Are you clear of that medical?
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0: You're logged out, but we have a trespasser at Holiday 8101 University Avenue. It's a mail from yesterday. 239.

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0: 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Suicidal ideation.
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0: 10-4, routine appearance.
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0: Starlight Motel, 4720 Central Avenue. We're using a language line. We have a man on the line saying that he has high blood sugar, ambulance rescuing out.
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1: I'm sorry.
0: I can't copy.
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0: When you're clear, Sacramento Medical at Invent, 2100 Hoffman Way, used door 25, 37-year-old that was hit by a forklift and is bleeding from his forehead. Ambulance route.
1: All right.
0: 414.

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1: 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He's inside the doorway. They like him trespassed again.
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1: Got the information.
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0: Wi-Fi assisted living, 6352 Central Avenue, Unit 29, for a 73-year-old female who fell. Ambulance rescue.
1: Got it.
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0: In the area of 242 Baldwin Circle, caller can advise they hear a fire alarm sounding. Fire is out.
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0: Grand Central Flats, 1069 Grandview Way, apartment 416, for a 60-year-old female vomiting, having diabetic issues, ambulance rescue.
1: Copy. Information.
0: 611.

0: I know you're dispatch from Wyoming 624. Correct address was 239 Baldwin Circle. Home's being renovated. Nobody's living there. There is no fire. There's a faulty detector laying outside that was alarming. Didn't show all Wyoming Lakes fire units clear.
1: Copy. The correct address is 239 Baldwin Circle. There's a faulty detector that's laying outside after some construction. All Wyoming Lakes units are clear at 611.
2: 3333, tow info.
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0: Village Green Apartments, 460 Mississippi Street, apartment 301 for a 72-year-old female with time of ambulance rescue.
1: Okay, we have an advice.
0: 617.

0: 37th Avenue and University, Minneapolis dispatch advising a person on the ground with an unknown medical. They do have EMS now, but it sounds like a squad is ways out. It might be on our side.
1: Copy.
0: 639.
2: 4911 also.
0: 4911, 639.

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0: Three king, 33, target 3300 124th Avenue. 80-year-old female that fell coming out of the bathroom near the grocery side. Angels rescue started.
1: Coming.
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0: 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Taylor's was 7 o'clock.

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0: Six 8 0 5 Channel Road of the 911 open line. Just hearing music in the background. It's 19 meter confidence.
1: 10-4.
0: 7-14.
1: I'm going to still be clearing from the call.
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1: 14.
0: Five 2298th Avenue. Call would like to be seen in person for a follow-up to a civil issue. 721.

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0: 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Ambulance rescue started.
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0: River 10, 2515 Farrell Avenue, apartment 115. 6-year-old female having allergic reaction. Did say her throat is closing. Did also take an epi and go in general.
1: Got it.
0: 739. 1-0 28, your status?
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0: Zebra Tom Charles, 477, 7000 Black University northbound.
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0: Three seven four one 170 for circle. Two people that are sleeping in a gray four door sedan.
1: Copy.
0: 752. Adam 26, acting a false phone call.
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0: 153.
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0: Okay, 11, 753.

0: What do you mean, 12?
1: What do you mean, 12?
0: And 353168 Circle, call requesting a welfare check on their wife who has bipolar disorder, possibly in a manic or delusional state.
1: Copy.
0: 756.
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1: 112.
0: Four six four three 7th Street, 39-year-old male requesting an ambulance for pain in his leg. Ambulance has been ordered.
1: Copy information.
0: 757.

0: 56216 Street. The caller is asking for a welfare check on a male, 50 to 60 years old. He's disabled. He had fallen outside and she helped him into the house, but now she's concerned that he may be injured. Asking to check his welfare and then a phone call after checking.
1: Yeah.
0: 806.
2: Mary 11
0: Mary 11 807.

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1: 816.

0: 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Other card can cancel.
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0: 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Long come reporting a silent residential panic alarm.
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2: 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Ambulance en route.
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0: Hold in senior living, 1770 113th Lane. 25-year-old female is unconscious. Ambulance rescue started.
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0: 825.
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4: 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They have two squads that responded and are currently on scene. I was going to tone it out if they needed additional.
5: Dispatch, can I have a rescue to arrive?
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4: And whoever rescue to, I copied you arriving, 831.
1: One George 11, a parking complaint.
0: One George 11, copy.
1: B32. One George 12, got the last two to work. One George 12, B32.

0: 430 110th Avenue. Typical for the caller's coworkers. They call stating that they have a friend under the influence, thinking they have bugs under their skin. They're currently on a walk with a dog. It's a Hispanic male, possibly under the influence of cocaine. They want a phone call after checking.
1: Copy.
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0: One William will fix. William will fix. I'm stacking other property damage hit and run. It occurred in front of 8035 Spring Lake Park Road.
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1: Information regarding a traffic complaint. Locking westbound Main Street from Elm Lake Boulevard with a 5-minute time delay for a truck that was just sitting at a green light for a extended period of time. The truck's license was Frank Sam Adam 277, broadcast 331 at 840.
2: You put me out on a vandalism call at 4050 Central. Got a front window of a business broken out.

And Racer Cars on a Kessler out of Minneapolis for attempt to locate PC Fix and Hold for 5th-degree domestic assault for Nicole. And Pitvin, with special attention to Columbia Heights because we've had contact with her. She would be driving a blue Mitsubishi Outlander, license Robert Lincoln George 004, located Holden and 5 Minneapolis, broadcast 327 at 841.

0: 1026.
1: 26.
0: Renee says 15205 Zurich Street for a male in the 60s that fell and hurt their knee. Ambulance is en route.
1: Copy. You have ambulance advice.
0: 846.

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0: On 2448, Wedgewood Place, 71-year-old female, chest pain, ambulance rescue started. 848.
2: 1 King 12, I'll take it.
0: 1 King 12, 848.

0: Okay, this is Ashley. That's USB 3. You'll be in route 1244 at Whitewood Medical.
1: 1-6. 1-6.
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1: Can you merge these two calls? They're related.
3: So far. 849.

0: Speedway 2015 Northdale Boulevard, and caller said a gray vehicle with a missing bumper plate, Robert Victor Yellow 918, was parked at a pump, now parked at another spot. Hasn't seen anyone go to or from the vehicle. 856.
1: Monkey 15, right.
0: Monkey 15, 856.

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range for cars on a vehicle in the area of northbound Highway 65 from McCabe Drive in Ham Lake. Caller reporting a white Ford, Nora Williams, Sam 62, has no taillights, no follower, broadcast 344-902.

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0: Connell Glenn, 3715, Coon Rapids Boulevard, 85-year-old that's having burning in their chest, possibly infected pacemaker. Ambulance rescue started.
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0: Serene at Serums 2110 2nd Avenue. 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
0: 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Fuel alarms going off, no one feeling sick.
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0: 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Dispatch, coming up as Rescue 3, it's clear.
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13459 Hummingbird Street, 38-year-old female with a fever and body pain. Wilson route. Yeah, Rick. 939. Alright. 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Well, were you

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0: talkative channeling energy. Three is arriving at scene. Single story, residential, nothing showing, gap 31 on VLS. Investigating, form 360.
1: Come me, under 3 arriving to a single story residential, nothing showing, Captain 31's on investigating, command 946.

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0: Cedar Creek, 19131 Taylor Street in the dining room. 76-year-old female, shortness of breath, ambulance rescue started.
1: Shepard.
3: 11338 4th Street, 21-year-old female, vomiting, shaking, sweating, ambulance ordered.
0: 949.
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0: Grand Central Flat, 472 Grand Avenue, number 316, female, her late 50s. She has a recent kidney transplant and had treatment yesterday. I believe she's having an allergic reaction to the treatment medication. Ambulance rescue, both ordered.
1: Copy. Thank you for this information. Have advice.
0: 954.
2: 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Heights rescue one around.
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0: Extended stay, 23057 Avenue, secondhand information of a male-female verbal altercation in number 213.
1: 10-4.
0: 957.
1: Mary's 14 as well.
0: Mary 14, 958.
2: 1444.
0: 1444.
2: I'll be on North Hill and Zion Street with a male who fell off a scooter. If you could start ambulance on the ridge.
0: Copy, do you need rescue?
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0: 958.

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0: Stony River, 14401 Nowland Boulevard, memory care, 88-year-old female that week, ambulance rescue started.
2: Copy, how advice?
0: 10 o'clock.
3: Dispatch, crew up as rescue teams are out north, don't die on medical.
2: 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She said she's calling from the bathroom. She does have mace and knives on her. She grabbed a knife when he would leave her alone and lock herself in the bathroom.
4: 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Okay. So just need to recap your route. 10 o'clock.
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4: And 1 Mary 12, females advising that doesn't hear the male in the room any longer, may have left. 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
2: 10-1.
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0: 3. Mary 12, 10, 9.
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0: 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He's aware. He's showing me out.
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0: One Mary 12, check-in status, sir.
1: Mary 12,
0: was that code for?
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0: Street apartments, 10021 Drake Street. Apartment 207, caller says the fire alarms are going off. No sign of fire, fire being started.
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0: One 11179 Quincy Boulevard, 11-month-old, choking. Blood is coming out of his mouth. Is getting some air. Ambulance ordered.
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0: 10-15.

0: Oh, 18. I'll be stopped at around Lake Boulevard and Riverdale. Yeah, the second. 18, respond. Vehicle is assigned to a different place.
1: Bravo 17.
2: Bravo 17, go ahead.
3: Okay, dispatch, current ambulance inspector 13 being routed to Drake Street on Smoking Side.
1: He's there to 18 routine.
2: Current inspector 13, 1016. There.
1: 1017.
4: Okay, dispatch, current ambulance 3, same traffic.
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3: Okay, dispatch, current ambulance rescue 1 arrives. Nothing showing, we'll be on investigating.
2: No, I'm just going to have you arriving, nothing showing from the outbreak getting 1017.
5: Winner 11.
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4: I'm not going to attach. Can I have engine floors and around 3rd Street on the smoking side?
2: Can I have engine floor 1017?
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2: Reached for cars on a reckless driver, last seen westbound 610 from University. Was a large semi, Paul Zebra, Adam 5755. Saying it was an older female driving, almost hit the back end of another vehicle. State's been advised, broadcast 394-1020.
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1: 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All units will be clear, Drake.
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2: Information cars and reckless driver westbound 109 from Radisson is a blue SUV with Wisconsin plate unknown numbers. The vehicle is back and forth onto the shoulder, unable to maintain the lane. Looking down at his cell phone, no one's following the vehicle. Case number is 404 at 1027.
3: Mary 13, I'll be out with David Robert Lincoln, 752.
2: Mary 13, 27. Mary David, 16.
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2: Southern Oaks, 10669 Ulysses, number 8, the 76-year-old female pain in, male pain in his legs, ambulance ordered.
4: Copy, have a line advice.
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0: 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Four William 18, checking your status.
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0: 914 Village Parkway. Caller would like to be seen regarding a fallen bicycle.
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information for cars in the area, westbound Highway 10 from Hanson. Driver in a black Jeep Compass with Texas plates was falling asleep at the wheel. Snow follower. Chief Ben advised broadcast 416-1037.

0: McDowell, 286 57th Avenue, caller asking to check. A suspicious vehicle has two flat tires. 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
1: We got a second caller reporting in front of the barbershop there. There's two males smoking marijuana out front, unknown if related to the vandalism.
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0: be stopping Sam Paul, Robert, 831. Plates are matching. It's on a black Jeep. The RO of those plates has a felony warrant. It's revoked. We have cross stone and violated.
1: 1-8-12.
2: 026, I'll back. Copy and 026, I copy 11-1.
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1: 970-43.5 Avenue. Male asked the caller to call the police for him. He's a known problem. He's a white male in his 50s with a cane in the parking lot wearing a leather jacket. Caller said he indicated that he appeared to be hostile, but not sure what he needs.
4: Copy, I'm in the area.
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0: Deviated dialysis 5301 East River Road. 44-year-old male. They're requesting an ambulance. Not feeling well. Believe catheter related. Ambulance ordered. 1106.
2: 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I'm clear. I'll take the last.
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1: Information for cars on a traffic complaint. Latching the area of Hanson Boulevard and Main Street. And a silver Chevy displaying Frank Zebra Lincoln 156 all over the road and driving at a slow rate of speed. No follower. Broadcast number is going to be 844-0109. 1K12.
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1: Quicker Lake in Northdale, call reporting male at the bus stop, panhandling, like him moved along if possible. It's a black man wearing a dark colored hoodie.
0: Copy, I'm in the area.
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0: One robber 14.
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0: Second delayed property damage report occurred yesterday. They'd like to be seen.
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0: One North 20.
2: Yeah, no motors, dude. Eight. 1D. And then David crossed on 65.
0: 17.
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0: 11511 Poppy Street. Caller advised that they had someone wiggle their doorknob. It appears the RP screamed at them and they knocked and wiggled the doorknob again. Time delays a couple minutes. I believe it was a male. We only saw a figure on the description. 7:30.
1: Well, King 15, I'll beg.
0: King 15, 11:30.

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0: 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Five King 45 in Orange complaint.
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0: 41546 Street. We had a have a 911 open line with someone arguing in another language. The female did come to the phone, said that she's sick and her daughter isn't there. She refused to tell us the address. The address we got was from previous history, and the plaque is only at WPH1.
1: Okay.
0: 1134.
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0: 1-6, 1134.

0: Okay, woman. Coon Creek Trail, 11930 Redwood Street. On the trail, use of Olive, call reporting a person on a dirt bike, all black clothing.
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2: Five eight 45, phone call, parking complaint.
0: Pine Point Apartments, 10701 Hampton Boulevard. See there, Pina, a gray Cadillac at the back of the building for an abuse report.
3: Gabby.
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0: 1139.
2: 11:39.
0: 2 North, 30, a phone call.
3: 2 North, 30, Gabby.
0: 1139. One King 15.
2: Okay, 15.
0: Adam Glenn, Senior Living, 3715 Coon Rapids Boulevard, apartment 352, for an 80-year-old male with unmanaged pain. Ambulance rescue.
5: Copy, have fire advice, will be clear.
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3: 4 William 18.
1: 8072 Garfield Street, a 38-year-old female with a heart issue. Ambulance ordered.
3: Copy.
1: 1141.

0: Nobody just passed. Queen of Attention 3 is wrong. I'm glad I had a call.
1: Carpenter Rescue 3, I'm out 1141.
2: One X 11, I'll replace X 06. He's aware.
1: One X 11, 1141.

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2: 1-12.
0: Can you meet a Mary Carr on Illy Admin regarding a check the address?
3: Mary 12.
2: All right, your bids for a threat report.
0: 1-42.
3: Tell me.
2: 1-42.
3: 1-11, I have the last.
0: 1-11.
3: Mary 11.
2: 1-11-42.
0: 3874th Avenue, we have a 911 open line. 16, your confidence, hear faint noises in the background and a child crying.
3: Sorry.
0: 1-42.

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0: That guy's just gonna be 41586th Street. We'll check there.
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0: 11:45.
2: Facility dispatch, crew
0: representative 3 arrived. Crew representative 3 arrived, 11:45.

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0: I love you, bud.
2: One, Mary 11.
1: Mary 11.
2: Walmart 8450 University Avenue. The caller was at location and was the employee and staff there, and they were accusing him of theft. He's since left the property and like to be seen at Panera across the street to file a harassment report.
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1: Myself from 4062 are out at 5451 Fifth Street, apartment number 111 in Fridley on a removal.
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0: Transformation Hall, 361 74th Avenue. They have a client there who is no longer resident at the location. He's been discharged and refusing to leave.
1: Got it.
0: 1208.
2: Mary 14 as well.
0: Mary 14, 1208.

0: In 1 Mary 11, he has threatened to assault the staff, although he hasn't done anything at this point.
1: Okay.
0: 1209.

0: Negative 2980, 113th Avenue. Caller is advising of an autistic male, possible teenage that lives in the nearby complex. Sends at the corner and shouts at traffic. Appears it's distracting. A caller no longer sees the male. I was a mixed race male with a scooter.
1: Gary.
0: 1214.
2: 1-11 and 12-year status.
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0: 1440, 1214.

0: Mail from earlier regarding the motorcycle. We're getting a complaint down here on 81 43 and a half. He was blocking the manager at that location from accessing her U-Haul. He also was hitting a motorcycle with a stick.
1: Copy.
0: 12:15.

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0: Greystone, 24355 Highway 65, near the front of the park, near an unknown lot number, or silver or Bronco or Blazer, a female, suspicious.
1: Copy. 12:23. 2:30, I have that. But prior, I will be on traffic with Sam Tom Charles 791 northbound 65 at Sims.
0: 12:23.
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0: 15.
4: 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I'm aware I'll be at the parking lot of Coles in Riverdale waiting for a second.
0: 12:24.
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on the ramp to eastbound 694 from University of Property Damage Accident, blocking Statesman Advice. 1227.

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1: Information for cars on a reckless driver are going to be westbound County G from Lexington. It's blue 44, license Lincoln X-ray Tom 073. Vehicle almost went off the road a couple times and hit a light pole. No one's following the vehicle. Registers cleared to a blue Ford Explorer. Vehicle's cleared. Registered to Shoreview. Case number is 8506 at 1230.
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3: 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Waiting for her back.
0: No ramp from West on 10, Greenhaven Road, on the shoulder for 2 vehicle, property damage, state advice.
2: 1232.
0: 1233.
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0: 1K05.
5: 1 Heights 11.
2: I have a couple of calls holding, one's a follow-up for you. One is suspicion information, one's a domestic report.
0: 1K05.
5: Yeah, why don't you send me the suspicious?
2: 189, correction, 1233.
0: 465, 113th Lane. Had an open line, turned into a hang-up within 51 meters, could hear a female crying. We're getting voicemail and call back. We do also have phone history at this location.
1: Got it.
0: Other two.
6: 1 King 11, I'll be clear, all back.
0: King 11, 1234.
1: Bro 18, have safe advice.
0: Bro 18, 1234.

0: 4K09 of them.
1: Alright, 11 male,
2: I'm close to it. 11, copy.
3: 11, 12:34.
0: 12:34.

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0: I'll be out with Robert Lincoln George 004. I'm aware. Be at North Town and I have a female in custody.
1: 1236.

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2: Over in.
3: Where's
2: 1440?
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1: Got it.
2: King of Five. Can you check 14 status?
0: 1242.
3: I'm King 14. I'm fine here. I was going to cancel fire and I just walked in.
4: 1242.
5: Go ahead. Put my back into pending, and I'll start to the alarm.
1: I don't know if it is. Grand Rapids Rescue 2 is clear.
0: Grand Rapids 2 clear, 1243.
4: Copy. We go to the audible alarm at Tumble Fresh, 1243.
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0: KO5, just advising, squad's available. Mississippi View Apartments, 11020 Mississippi Boulevard for a fire alarm. Fire's been started. I was holding a suspicious and miscellaneous.
1: All right, Cowboy.
2: Schooner representing 3, your route and arriving. Nothing showing. You'll be out investigating 1244.
0: 1244.
3: One Heights 12-2824 status.
1: Hey, I'm working on 5. Cars are arriving 113th.
4: It's over, okay.
0: Copy, 1244.
3: 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Copy, 1244.

0: I copy the proper code. Make sure that clear. You also clear out the alarm fire and the suspicious activity impending. Suspicious activity is related to the miscellaneous officer. You show me back out on that.
1: Copy, don't worry about it.
2: Zero
1: 0900 Carey Street. Have a crash notification within 5 meters. Can you share traffic passing?
2: All right.
1: 1246.
2: 034, have it.

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1: Happy healthy unknown traffic prior. John Robert Yellow, 363-117 on test.
0: What's across on 117?
1: Fifth Street.
0: 1247.

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0: 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Call requesting a hold for a 57-year-old male with suicidal ideations. Why does it not?
1: I'll be 16 in the back.
0: Over to you.

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0: Copy. Can we attempt to call into the yard and see what's going on there?
1: 10-4, 12-4.

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0: 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Can you get a physical description, get a ETA, or times that they left?

0: 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We'll call back the RP. 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
0: Legends of Springley Park, 1066 County Road 10, in the underground garage. A 65-year-old male fell out of his wheelchair next to his van. Ambulance has been ordered.
1: Copy.
0: 1256.
3: 1611.
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3: Xfinity, 12940 Riverdale Drive, Suite 800, TRP for a civil report.
2: Copy.
3: 12 to 6.
0: 20 to 16.
1: 14:05, clear.
2: 16.
3: 8:05, 12 to 6.
0: 2 non-priorities pending. One is a debris in the roadway northbound 65 in area 125th. State's been advised. And the other one is repo information.
2: 16 copies.
0: 12:56.
1: 40 to 41.
0: 40 to 41.
4: En route to Minneapolis PD near University and 694.
0: 12:57.
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0: One Mary 11, 12:57.

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0: 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It was 111th lane, not 107th.
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2: One Mary 13, traffic.
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0: CRP at 133rd Lane in London Street for dogbite.
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0: 302.
2: Stuffing a black Audi Q3, no plates, entrance ramp to 694 westbound from University.
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0: Cloverleaf Court, 1011 Cloverleaf Parkway, a lift assist in the common area for an 83-year-old female resident who fell. No injuries.
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0: 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They had a theft occur. Only information they gave us was gold, possibly a Buick, partial maybe William Frank 3065. They did not give us a direction of travel, though.
1: Copy.
0: 3207.
2: Morning of 18. Transporting a mail from the staff to the PD, mileage 372.
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0: SV Ranger 1 en route, 1309. River Road East Department, 6550 East River Road. Meet the property management there. They're requesting an assist checking the welfare of a 37-year-old tenant who hasn't paid rent or utilities.
1: Yeah,
0: 1309. Choice 24.
1: Choice 24.
0: Stack in 911 open line, plotting an area of 4158 6th Street, not hearing anything but movement.
1: Copy, I'm clearing en route for that.
0: 13 line.
3: 2 Lincoln 30.
1: 2 Lincoln 30.
3: Three 133 183rd Avenue. Fire's been started. Call reporting that power line's on fire.
1: Copy.
3: 1310.
4: 1440 10 10.
3: 1310.

0: 1 David 17.
1: Come on, 30, clear.
2: David 17.
3: 10:30,
0: 13:10. Second, a medical 9521 Taylor Street ambulance has been ordered for a 74-year-old female with chest pain. 13:10.
4: He's Bethel Chief 2 en route.
0: He's Bethel Chief 2 en route, 13:11.

0: One George 11.
1: One George 11.
2: Are you still the Chief 2? Is the Nexus not started?
3: He's still the Chief 2, negative. Do you want them started?
2: Affirmative. Start that way, please.
3: 1311.
0: At the laundromat, 9010 Griggs Avenue, caller reporting a group of about 5 juvenile males entering an area there, so you can hear them. Sounds like they're plotting a fight of some kind. They're not actively fighting at all.
1: Copy.
0: 1311.
4: One George 12 to back.
0: One George 12, 1312.
1: One ice 12.
0: One ice 12.
5: 1423.
1: Transporting one male to the lower ring central.
0: I'm sorry, male to where?
5: 4-3-3.
1: Lower ring central in Minneapolis.
0: Copy. 13-12.
5: We have Krampus Boulevard and Springbrook Drive. Had a caller following. It was initially a possible DK driver in a silver Nissan Altima displaying Tom Sam Frank 682. The vehicle pulled into the Atlanta Medical Center. And the RP was going to go check on them. We're not an open line.
1: Okay.
5: 1312.
6: 305 to back.
5: 1312. I'm Bravo 18.
1: Bravo 18.
5: Aldrich and 7th for a 2-vehicle possible personal injury accident, unknown injuries, ambulance route.
0: 4 Mary 22.
1: Okay.
5: 1313.
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1: Row 16, I'm clear, I'll start for that as well.
5: Copy 1313.

0: Pinecrest Apartments, 5451 Fifth Street, garage number 1. Caller phone and male appeared to be living in there. The door was open. The RP told him to leave, and he did take off on foot. He's going to be walking, black male wearing blue shirt, sweatpants, blue bandana on his head, cell phone on Fifth towards the next row there. Caller will be seen if necessary. He did shut the garage door.
1: 1414. 1410. 1410. 1411, traffic
0: prayer. 1811.
1: Advising, it appears there was a child in the vehicle as well. RP did ask the female if she was okay, and she said she was. RP said she didn't seem like she was all there and walked into the clinic with the child.
2: Tomboy David 411, 41st in Van Buren.
1: Okay. 1314.
0: 1314.

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0: 10160 Uplander Street, call requesting a welfare check at the address. But they saw a approximate 13-year-old male punch himself in the face 4 times in a silver minivan. Appears there was a white female wearing a baseball cap that was trying to restrain him.
1: Sorry.
0: 1318.
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1: 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It took off out of the house on foot. 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

0: 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So 800 East Bethel, Chief 2. 14-23.
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0: 2-3-3-5-132nd Lane. Have an open line within 21 meters. Can hear people speaking Spanish.
1: 4 Mary 21, 1 Mary 13, your status.
2: We have located the incident location. It's going to be just to the east of 183rd Avenue and Leyte Street.
0: 13-3.
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0: Stacking and debris in the roadway on 694 State has been advised.
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0: 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Ambulance ordered. 1338. 4 David 75, your status.
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0: Mercy, 4050 Crapitz Boulevard, see the RP and the ER for a assault report.
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2: 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Caller's asking for assistance removing a female who was asked to leave on Sunday and she hasn't left yet. She is aware that the police are coming. Caller's going to be waiting outside.
0: 1340.
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0: 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You will see lane number 4383 female. Difficulty swallowing from a sore throat for 3 days. Ambulance ordered.
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0: Five four zero 142nd Avenue. Requesting a welfare check on the caller. It's a female, says that she's a danger to others, and Alana is refusing to see her.
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4: 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I'm going to open 901. 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
1: Anoka Chaplain Chief 3 en route, 1351.
2: I'm Robert 08.
1: I'm Robert 08.
2: I'll be clear. You can show me out on 8593.
1: 1352.
2: To Robert 06.
1: To Robert 06.
2: I'll be clear. You can show me out on the dark light report.
1: W, 1352.

0: 1 King 13.
1: Eight 5 6 104th Lane. RP to be seen for a found firearm, also a suspicious activity.
0: Got it.
1: 1355.

0: 1806.
1: When you know six.
0: Just advising added a secondary possible address the line was plotting to 14610 parallel terrace.
1: Copy.
0: 1356.

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1: Mary 12.
0: 2800 to Anoka Champlin, Chief 3.
1: Go for Chief 3.
0: Looks like per Hennepin's notes, EMS can cancel if he's DOA. I'll return call 230 57th Avenue, extended stay number 213. Female from earlier was asked to leave and she's refusing. She has two pocket knives in the room with her.
1: Got it. 10-4, you can show me arriving and all Anoka channel units are clear.
0: 1357.
1: 4 Marine 22 to the back.
0: 4 Marine 22, 1357.

0: 1 Heights 12, Jack and Nicole, when you're clear.
1: Copy, I'm clear. You can send that to me.
0: 4-2-3.
2: 1 Victor 12.
3: 1 Victor 12.

0: information from, I think, I mean, they just had a runaway juvenile occur in the area of 245th and Dogwood Street. It can be a 15-year-old Native American female in a blue shirt and blue shorts. They last seen her going eastbound 245th.
1: Copy.
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2: 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I'll call her in a minute.
0: 1404.
1: Morning, 11.
0: Morning, 11.
1: On now then, south of Sunwood for a 2-vehicle accident.
0: Copy.
1: 425.
0: 225, I have it.
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0: Can you give me a phone number for one of the responding deputies?
1: Copy. I'll call.

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0: 20 to 6. Area of Armstrong, over in Sunwood Drive. We had an open line within 36 meters. Sounds like they're possibly plotting moving eastbound on a bike. Here, a kid talking to an adult male about a dog in mirrors. Where are you? Line disconnected and getting voice phone call back.
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0: 4-9.
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0: 1-6 and 1-12, 4-9.
3: Five Heights 45, phone call, don't think complaint.
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3: 4-9.
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0: 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They're all with the female.
1: 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I'll be clear then.
0: 14-10.

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0: Abraham traffic, go rabbit, Boulevard and Hanson, I'll be out with 71799 David, Minnesota plate.
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0: 2 out of 30. Front Lake and Bunker Lake for 8 panhandling in the center median on the south side, heading northbound Round Lake, Camille in a blue shirt.
1: Okay.
0: 1421.
2: One out of 20, I haven't heard.
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0: Have you made contact with them? No one's answering the door.
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0: One 1408 Palm Street. RP advising 2 minute delay. There's a black male wearing a black hoodie and black sweatpants jumping over their fence. Working in further.
1: Copy.
0: 1426.
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0: 1426.
2: We got in. Thank you.
1: 1426.
0: 3135 136th Avenue. 73-year-old male having chest pain. He's been given 2 nitro. Sticky feels like something is sitting on his chest. Hands on skin.
2: Okay.
0: 1426.
3: 1M26, I have the medical.
0: 1M26, 14-6. 1-11.
1: 1-11.
0: Sounds like the male jumped over a fence towards a greenhouse in the neighborhood. Also advised the chest looks more bulky, like he might be wearing something with his hands in his pockets.
1: Okay.
0: 1427.
3: 4I to 63 and 1 North Star.
0: 4I to 63, 1427. 5 King 45, a contained dog.
3: 5 King 43, I have it.
0: 1427.

0: 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Okay, dispatch, Amber Rescue 1 responding.
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0: 1430.
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0: 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Call reporting four vehicles and eight juveniles chasing each other. 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
3: 120, pen my call back. 2824, we're still trying to get updates here. The license plate given Mary William Tom 620 doesn't come back to a match. They described a red sedan. It comes back on a Yukon. Trying to get a direction, maybe left on 40th, not sure yet.
0: Adam 20, 1433.
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1: 1435.
0: 1 out of 26 squads are clear, and I'll take the panhandler call. 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
0: 1436.
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0: I'm about 18. 18. The Rainbow Plaza Apartments, 820 West Main Street, apartment 220, caller reporting a male refusing to leave, female's crying now. Okay. 1438. 1440, a phone call.
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0: Pro 18 arriving. Mail is possibly a couple things loving. There might be a OFG.
1: Hold on one sec.
0: Copy. Caller gave a description of my mail, t-shirt jeans.
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0: probably in the mail is going to be Colton in a t-shirt and jeans. If other officers are able to check, he doesn't have access to a vehicle and maybe around on foot.
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4: Two
1: 037, clear. 037,
2: 4242. 1K11, car status. Kabood, 250 57th Avenue. There's a mail there soliciting for donations out front. Caller confronted him and he got very agitated. She'd like him trespassed. He's a black male wearing a twins hat, a blue shirt, blue jeans with a clipboard.
1: 1442.
3: Copy.
2: 1442.
3: 4-22 back.
2: 4-22, 1442.
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1: Bridge Square Apartments, 2 Bridge Square, apartment 205, with assist on a 77-year-old female, 200.
4: Scotty.
1: 1442. Two Union 25. 13921 Commissite Terrace, open line, 911 only phone within 28 meters.
2: Copy.
1: 1443.
3: 1 year 7, I have it.
1: Unit 07, 1443.

information for cars on a traffic complaint northbound on Round Lake Boulevard from 157th Avenue, and a gray BMW displaying zebra William Tom 342 in and out of lanes of traffic at a high rate of speed. No follow-up. Broadcast number is going to be 863-5443.

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0: probably can have a suspect on the phone. He's saying that he's on Main Street somewhere, but not sure and not telling me exactly where.
1: Probably suspect possibly on Main Street, 1444.
0: Do we have good charges?

0: 2824 status.
1: 2824, we're fine.
2: He said he's over by the cemetery.
0: That'd be fine, 1445.

0: Okay, dispatch, Nova Chamberlain, engine 2 will be en route for routine.
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1: Copy, it's Anoka Champlin engine 1, 1446.
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1: 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You want me to start a King Carr and Adam Carr to back you?
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0: Okay, it's Badge. I'm in a rescue one. We're sending one rider with. This is Salina. Going to Mercy.
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2: 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Top group 7 is now going to be reserved for the Anoka incident. All their traffic moved to TAC 1.
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6: Bravo 89 no longer has suspect on the phone, but said he was working his way back here.
1: 18, what's his description? I got a male walking in the cemetery.
6: Just got a t-shirt. His name should be Colton Gleming, OFP white male.
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1: Okay. It looks like maybe a middle-aged guy with a blue shirt on and a hat walking towards the Forest Ave area.
6: And he's going to be in his 20s, probably.
4: What is he, 15?
7: 15.
2: Description for DL is going to be 6'1", weight 160, date of birth 6/10/2003.
4: On your laptop, info for a solicitor in the area ordinance violation. It's a 45-minute delay and no one to be seen.
7: Copy, I'll check on patrol.
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2: Hungry 11.
0: I got Hannah Camp with me. We're going to start a trek from the apartment in case this guy's lying. We're probably at the cemetery. Vagel, do you want to take over perimeter?
2: 7601 Jackson Street. See the caller for a fallen property.
1: Then I'll put some spots in a can here.
2: 1452.
1: Do you have someone running with you, Jack?
0: I got Heineken from Ramsey.
1: Okay. Row 17, I'm on the north side of John Ward.
3: Row 17, 1452.
4: 18's going to be at Western and Forest.
3: Row 18, 1452.
1: Row 17 to 2 unit and 25, could you stage kind of right where you're at?
2: 25, that's

0: Bureau 17 to Theta 63, do you want to go to Porter and Park?
1: Copy. There, though.

0: Give me 17 to 49. We kind of got a loose perimeter on the south side of Maine, but it's good. It's going to get for the amount of units we get right now.
1: Yeah, the victim said he ran out the south side area, so we'll start from there. And if we get a direction of travel, I'll update you how to adjust.
0: Yeah, we're probably 17. Could you send a county car to our wage assistant on perimeter?
2: Pro 17, 1454.
3: One Adam 20, I'll start.
2: Adam 20, 1454.
4: One Mary 13.
2: 49, do you want announcements?
5: Career 13.
1: Yep, start announcements.
4: Georgetown Apartments, 5740 East River Road, number 109, 20-year-old female having chest pain, ambulance rescue ordered.
5: Copy.
6: 6 Union 62, come into the area. Where would you like me?
4: 1454.
3: Former 22 as well.
4: Former 22, 1454.
1: Vale, do we have anyone on Porter and Park?
0: Yep, we got one there, Porter Park Street.
1: Okay, do you have everyone to the west?
0: Not right now. Open a counter or two, because the system that when I get here.
5: Two at 24, I'm clearing back to 1-12.
4: Two at 24, 1455.
2: 2000 Bravo 17, you want the Union car on Yellowstone on the west side?

0: Yeah, 325 is fine where she's at. The next income we can go, Cutter's Grove and Cutter's Lane.
1: Union 62 copy.
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5: EO 7. Witness says possibly ran out the back with a scooter or a skateboard, unknown clothing description.

0: Are we still on the phone with them, or is that over with?
1: Negative. I can attempt to call back if you want.
0: Mary told me you can attempt to call back. Hey, I'll give it a shot. See if you can tell if he's outside or not.
2: Mary 12, 1458.
1: Copy. I'm just verifying this order. And he did sound like he was walking when I was on the phone with him initially.
0: There.
3: Trooper 7 to Anoka.
0: Trooper 7, go ahead.
2: On David 17.
3: Hey, we're just a couple minutes out from John Ward Park. You guys need help looking for someone quick?
4: David 17.
5: Yeah, that'd be great. Description, younger male, possibly wearing a t-shirt, blue jeans. Ran likely out of the south side of 820 West Main Street.
2: That's a super rink, 1850 105th Avenue, near the handicap parking spot. See the car there for property damage. Her vehicle was dinged by the car next door.
3: What's the time delay on that?
2: 1459.
5: Call came out at 1437, so probably just a few minutes after that.
3: All right, let's give it a quick look, see if we can come up with anything for you.
5: Gabby, thank you.
2: 1 Mary 12, voice call and call back.
5: Gabby.
2: 1459.

0: 1 Mary 11, 1 available, party updates for a fraud report.
1: Copy. You can clear the property and I'll be out on the front.
0: 1500.
2: Mary 12, no issues, I'm clear.
0: 1 Mary 12, 1501.
3: Route 49. Route 49.
4: Another witness said that he did run to the southeast from the building, maybe wearing a sweater and poolside a skateboard.
3: Copy, sweater and skateboard for 1501.
5: You want to ask 20? I'm arriving shortly. Where do you want me?
1: One, you 07.
3: You 07.
1: We're on the track southeast from the property. Found the skateboard behind the apartment building here. Probably doesn't have that anymore.
3: Copy. Southeast from the property. Skateboard behind the building, 1501.
4: You know, someone could work on a DL photo and add that to an Intrepid call.
3: I know, good dispatch, the rescue 4 on scene.
6: For the rescue 4 on scene, 1452.
3: Yeah, I can do that. Was someone looking for a perimeter spot?
5: Yep, 1 out of 20.
4: Yeah, we're on a pretty good track now, going east towards Fair Oak.
3: Okay, but why don't you go West Main and Green, stage in that area there. Correction, go Green Ave and Cutter Street.
0: 1 Heights 11, phone call follow-up.
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0: 1502.
7: Bravo 18, we'll have OFP violation and grossness interfere 911. And if you miss the 1, I can attempt to call to access that.
3: Bravo 18, I'll have 2 Union 25 do that. Copy 25.
0: 10-4.

0: and I was drafting myself on Fair Oak by 2515 Fair Oak apartment building.
1: 2 George 20.
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0: 2 George 20.
1: Lakeland Circle on Main Street for a possible illegal burn.
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1: 1503.
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1: 2 George 21, 1503.
2: I was 17 to Adam Carr, Peoria, West Main. If it keeps going south, in a few minutes here, why don't you go to Cressy Ave and Fremont Street.
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0: 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Stay tuned, advise.
1: 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I'll be clear.
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0: /17/18. Can you message to Union 25 his phone number? She's a negotiator.
3: 10-4. He did try to call the victim 10 minutes ago.
2: /40/42.
0: Does she have him like on Snap Map or any way to look to see where his phone's at?
3: 10-42. No, she tried it tough.

0: Cave 532 North Drive. Employee was robbed at strong arm. The suspect is a black male in his 30s to 40s, wearing a teal baseball cap with a white shirt and blue jeans. They went towards the mall.
1: Copy.
0: 1507.
1: 5444.
0: 5444.
1: Good. I'll take the illegal burn-in pending.
0: 1507.
2: It sounds like state has additional trooper in the area if you're wanting another car.
1: Deborah, I can assist with the Premier. I'll just find a spot for him.
2: Copy, 1508.
1: T-Jurist 21. Yeah, that's your circle related.
0: Can you repeat the house numbers?
1: 7377
0: Peltier,
1: sir. 1508. Well, I'm out with that trooper. I'll advise him where to go.
2: Copy. 1508.
1: Okay. I see the suspect get into a vehicle.
0: Where are you going to say, left?
1: Railway team victims advising no weapons seen or were observed and no drugs or alcohol.
2: Dispatch copies. 209.
0: Monday to 15.
3: Day 15.
0: Aveda 3860 Pheasant Ridge Drive, by door 7 for a 47-year-old male that has an obstructed airway from Candy, ambulance route.
3: Copy.
0: 1509.
1: 4895, do they have a direction of travel? Bravo 18.
2: Bravo 18.
0: For you, 75, unknown direction.
1: From video camera, suspect has a gray t-shirt on, black pants, black shoes, a skateboard, a black Nike backpack with a white swoosh, a black baseball hat, and also, like a scooter.
4: Copy. Can you have security meet me at door 3?
0: Copy, 1510.
2: Copy. Rearing description for all squads. Gray shirt, black pants, black shoes, black backpack with a white swoosh, a black hat, and a scooter. 5010.
1: Yep. Mobile. Okay. 17, I sent you that photo to add to the channel.

0: Ryan, that's when he was seen leaving him.
1: Of course.
0: Alright, throwing it in Alpha on Intrepid right now.

0: Trooper 5 description is going to be a white male, black pants, gray t-shirt, black Nike backpack with a Nike swoosh and a black hat.
1: Trooper 7 copies. What's the approximate age?

0: Roger. We searched a lot of open parks area, ball fields, cemeteries, a lot of tree cover. We're searching what we can, but not coming up with anything.
1: One eight eighteen.
2: Okay. Straight south of me, I'm on the north side of John Ward. There's a male walking by the south side of John Ward, kind of matches that description. And he's kind of walking back to the west now, he saw it. He's right by a white S2P.
1: 390 for swing-in. For an escort, caller will be waiting in front of the location and a black Ford Escape.
3: 16's got him through the vinyl, so it's not going to be him.
1: Sorry.
0: Yeah, Trooper 7, I see. Yeah, it looks like a little kid.
4: Bravo 6 to 18.
2: Go ahead.
4: Do we know if he has any friends in the area or places that he stays around here?
2: No friends or family in the immediate area.
4: Perfect.

0: Victim's advice, he has a black tinted BMW, didn't see it, but video kind of indicates he'd be on the skateboard or scooter.
1: Ryan, did he have a scooter and a skateboard with him?
0: Yeah.
1: Okay, yeah, because we found the skateboard ditch behind the garages on the south side of the building.
0: Yeah, there's a scooter. I can't tell if it's electric or not.
1: Okay. We're launching the drone from the north side of John Ward. Where are you at, Jack? We're checking the cemetery from the Fair Oak Ave side, and dog wasn't going to be much. We've been checking this northern side quite a bit.

0: So our last real good track is when we came out of the garages and hit Fair Oak. So if you have hopped on a scooter from there, we're not getting much. If we have any spare bodies, maybe I'll start checking buildings like Holiday Gas Station or McDonald's in case he's hunkering down in one of those. Yeah, one at 20, you mind checking some of the surrounding buildings that he can go in and out of?
1: That works.
2: North Dispatch, Oak Grove G2, show me how to Meadow.
3: Oak Grove G2, you're en route, 15.
4: Trooper 7. I don't remember the exact description, but I've got a, looks like a male walking northbound on Forest Avenue on the east side of the cemetery. Going to be coming out on Church. Black pants, gray sweatshirt looking, white shoes with red on them.
3: Good copy.
5: Bravo 18, the scooter is not a e-scooter.
6: 1 David 17. Ophir Boulevard and 120th Lane on the corner house with the retaining wall. Picked a little girl, a 3 to 4 year old girl that was riding her bike unsupervised. 1519.
7: State Patrol 263. I'll be checking McDonald's for that mail.
8: No good dispatch copies.
9: Barrel 17 to Trooper 7. You mind kind of doing a bigger loop? He's probably on a scooter at this point.
10: Sever.
6: One Arbor 15, parking complaint.
7: 15, copy.
6: 1520.
0: 49, yeah, I think he probably hopped on the scooter when he hit Fair Oak, because that was our last real good track.
7: 2 Arbor 06, I have 15's call, he's aware.
6: 1520.
9: 17, copy. The 49, you want to break it down and just have units check around the area, though?
0: Yeah, the dog is giving me nothing from here. We checked quite a bit. I'll go put him up, and then we'll just kind of canvas the area.
11: Hi, George 4.
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0: 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Hook up Q2, show me arriving.
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0: Main Street and Round Lake Boulevard, over requesting Wolf for checking personally on the sidewalk just west of Round Lake Boulevard. White male, long hair. 1525.
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3: 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We'll take two more cars on the rest.
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2: 1525.
0: Copy, King of Five, pull the King 15. King 15, Joe Travis.
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0: 1525.

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1: 2800, Oak Grove Lieutenant, one arriving.
2: Oak Grove Lieutenant, one arriving, 1526.
1: Yeah, for now. Again, we'll take two cars on the Reds.
0: Copy, cars on the Reds. Air is held for Coon Rapids, 1526.
3: One Mary 12.
1: Mary 12.
3: St. Philip's Lutheran Church, 6180, Highway 65, in front of a location for a 70-year-old male that fell, unknown injuries. Ambulance rescue. 1526.

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3: 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Thank you.
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4: 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Thank you.
1: 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Air is now released, 1528. 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
0: 1112, 42nd Avenue. Check the welfare of the caller's neighbor, who hasn't been seen in a couple weeks. Blinds and windows are closed and the lawn is overgrown.
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0: Information for cars on traffic complaints northbound on Highway 65 from Walker Lake Boulevard on a white Toyota Sienna displaying Henry Tom John 916. Cutting off drivers, leaving it out of traffic. It's been transferred to state, no follower. Broadcast number is 8684-5036. 1424.
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0: Probably be seen for follow-up picture base.
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Last seen eastbound 44th Avenue and 6th Street. Was going through stop lights and tailgating. It was a blue minivan, license Paul King David 583, broadcast 687 at 1540.

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0: 1 David 18. One 2840 Fillmore Street for a verbal domestic to the caller and their 41-year-old son that's destroying property. They do want him escorted out of the home. 1543. 1236.
2: 1236. The area of Olive Street, 139th Lane, call reporting two juvenile males on gas-powered bikes in the area.
0: Copy.
2: 1544.

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0: 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Bravo 6, we're all good here. You can clear other cars. 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
3: Or David 41, that copy. Should we clear?
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0: the Atlanta Medical Center, 9055 Springbrook Drive. Line was started for a 78-year-old male with a head injury from a few days ago. Is now standing by due to him being agitated.
1: Copy. Is he currently inside the clinic?
0: 10-4.
1: Copy.
0: 15-50.
1: Julian 30 arrived.
0: 30, 15, 15.

0: Information regards on a traffic complaint northbound Highway 65 passing 85th Avenue on two vehicles that were racing and throwing things at each other. One vehicle is going to be a gray Sebring, license George Paul Henry 785. Another one's going to be a tan Chevy, license 564, Nora Union 1. Please be advised, no one's following. Broadcast 697 at 1551.
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1: 1551.
0: Four David, 43, information.
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0: 1552.

0: comprado Samsung. Sí, claro. Bravo 16 to jail, 325 Jackson Street, call reporting a male in the lobby. Either a warrant or a cop's alert. To turn himself in. It's cooperative.
1: 4 David, 43.
0: Okay.
2: 843.
1: 8704, Abel Street. Trickle for the caller's neighbor. He is screaming for help. There is a caution note related to the address.
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0: We have 43rd and Central. Plates obstructed at the moment. I'll get it to you in a sec.
1: 16-02. 44-2.
2: Sorry about that. Could you have a line to step up, please? He's got a flat through his left hand.
1: 16-06.
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3: Trying to fire the area of 124th and Hummingbird for a possible illegal burn.
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3: 609.
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3: 1453. Going to be clear, party at your base for a vehicle theft report.
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3: 1610.
4: 1 making 20, cars are clear.
3: 1610.

0: I have dispatch Crabs Inspector 13, being routed to the illegal burn on 124th and Hummingbird.
1: Crabs Inspector 13, route to 1611.
2: To Union 25.
3: One Union 06, go ahead.
4: Okay, dispatch, can I have his rescue 2 also en route to illegal burn on Hummingbird?
1: Good Rapids Rescue 2, be showing you en route 1611.
2: Union 06, 540 842nd Avenue for a female homicidal thoughts and suicidal ideations, impulse from the crisis line.
3: Copy.
2: 1611.

0: One Mary 11.
1: One Mary 11.
0: Walmart 8450 University Avenue, female in her 70s that fell after passing out at the self-checkout, ambulance, and rescue.
1: Copy, I'm arriving.
2: 1615.
3: 12:30.
2: 12:30. 408-846 Lane
4: for open line, juvenile. I'm in the area. Call back, please.
2: 1615.
5: Okay, dispatch. Crew Rapids Rescue 2 arriving in the area, investigating.
6: Crew Rapids Rescue 2 arriving, investigating at 1615.
7: No, okay, dispatch. Crew Rapids Rescue 1's arriving at 106.
6: Crew Rapids Rescue 1, you're arriving at 1615.
2: Okay, dispatch. For the Rescue 4 en route.
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1: Copy.
2: 1322.
0: 1617.
2: 1622. 1117. 2906, 1517. 2904, 117 plane. For a hangout from 911, only phone within 19 meters, unable to call back.
1: Copy.
2: 1618.
3: 1626, second back.
2: 1626, 1618.

0: 1 David 18.
1: Maybe dispatch crew, I was in Circuit 13 from the area.
0: 1 David 18. All right, this is Inspector 13's in area 1619. 11576 place for a 50-year-old male possibly having a heart attack. Ambulance. Interrupt. 1619.

0: 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I have David 18's call. She's aware.
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3: 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He's clear.
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0: Excuse me, 21.
2: For Murray, 22, I have last, I'm arrived.
0: For Murray, 22, 16, 21.
3: I'm not going to dispatch your ramp, it's Rescue 2.
0: Perhaps it's Rescue 2.
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0: Copy, nothing located. 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
0: 1623.
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2: Can you start PD to our location routine and center point?
0: Copy. Any additional information you want me to give center point?
2: Yeah, so I can cut, we shut it off at the meter. Not currently blowing.
0: 10-4, 1624.

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1: 14-24, one available in regards to the gas cut outside, 160-806th Avenue. Rescue is requesting PD routine.
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1: 16-25.
3: Caboose, 12595 Central Avenue. Caller wants to roast cancer booth in the parking lot checked out because she believes it's fraudulent and would like a phone call after.
2: Copy.
3: 16-26.
1: Two King 21. Happy stating a fight occurred between two people. Male, I believe, I was leaving. And the gray said he was going to call someone to shoot up the park. Harpy's only witnessing it.
3: Copy.
1: 16-26.

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0: 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Westbound 694 from the university.
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2: Parking on that as rapid SOS plot shows them going eastbound 121st from Anson.
0: Centerpoint has been advised their ETA is approximately 30 minutes. They'll call us back. It's going to be longer than that. And the squad will be en route shortly. They're currently tied up on call.
1: Rescue one, copy.
0: 1629.
3: Working around. 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Be watching a group of four that just left the bathroom area.
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4: 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For the rescue four is clear.
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1: 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Tenora 30.
0: Tenora 30.
1: Jackson Street, 152nd Avenue. Call reporting a suspicious white Subaru in the cul-de-sac with a white male that's shirtless laying on the ground next to it. Been there approximately 3 hours.
0: Copy.
1: 1638.
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0: Un bravo something. Hold 16, the jail, 325 Jackson Street, for a male requesting to be seen, be served with a HRO.
1: Okay.
0: 1641.
2: General, I thought I'd be arriving with 9, Robert Edward, 800.
0: 1642.

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It was a gray Toyota Corolla licensed Nora King Adam 115 that was cutting people off and weaving in and out of traffic. 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

0: One Heights 11 copy. And you can stack my follow-up on One Heights 12. It's regarding a previous call of this.
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0: 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Clear, Oak Ridge Park, 8560, 167th Lane. Had a hang up within 8 meters. Got voice on call back.
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0: One 8965 University Avenue for a 56-year-old male in seizure and ambulance rescue.
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0: 1653. 1 Lincoln 20
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0: Lincoln 20 US 1653.
2: 1 David 16. 16. One 12 square for a 10-year-old male that was coughing up blood. Did have surgery 8 days ago. Ambulance is en route. Copy.
3: Anoka dispatch. East Bethel Lieutenant 11 en route.
2: 1654.
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0: Holiday Gas, 10909 Radisson Road, for a 2-vehicle accident.
1: Copy.
0: 1655.
2: 40 to 41, I have it.
0: 40 to 41, 1655.
3: 1522.
1: 1522.
3: Main Street over Highway 10 for 2-vehicle property damage. They're both in the Menards.
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1: 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So 1 white male and 2 black males.
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0: Unreal 11. 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
1: Unreal 11 covers.
0: 1700.
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4: 2011.
3: When you're clear, 14793 Waco Street, 33-year-old male complaining of chest pain, ambulance route.
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2: 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They are cooperating.
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0: One Lincoln, 20 second of phone call.
2: 1703.
0: Two Lincoln, 30.
4: Two Lincoln, 30. I have that phone call.
0: 1704.

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0: We're canceled by caller. Cars will be clear.
1: 1704.

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1: East Bethel Lieutenant 11 arriving on scene at 1705.
0: I'm arriving with Sheriff and Alina.
1: Copy. Arriving with Alina and the deputy, 1705.
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1: 2 William 26.
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1: Maple Street for a lift assist for an 89-year-old female, a little over 200 pounds. They're in the backyard.
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1: 1708.
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0: Nine 149, 118th Lane. Fire's been started for a call reporting a smoke smell coming from possibly the basement. No smoke or flames seen.
2: 40 to 42.
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0: 1710.
2: Northbound Central Avenue, just south of 99th Avenue for a three vehicle personal injury accident. Ambulance rescue.
0: 10449.
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2: You can show me arriving northbound 65 north 93rd. Multiple vehicles involved on the shoulder. Chief said, "I'll check up for injuries and then commit."
4: SMG 6, you're arriving northbound 65 north of 93rd. Multiple vehicles involved on the shoulder. Reveal, checking for injuries 17 and 14.
5: Okay, dispatch. Current apprehension 2 is arriving. Single family home, nothing showing. We're out investigating.
4: Prepositioned to your arriving single family home, nothing showing, investigating 1715.

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3: Three vehicles involved, one with minor injuries. You can keep a line of coming routine.
0: Perfect. We're just walking back now.
1: 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Three vehicles involved, one with minor injuries. Keep a line of coming routine at 1716.
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0: Lincoln William Mary 157 University and 61st.
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0: he was previously evicted. You know, he's a white male, unknown clothing description.
1: Okay.
0: 1725?
1: 1722, back.
0: 1725.
2: 1 Mary 11, a parking complaint.
3: Okay.
2: 1725.
0: 1 Union 11.
2: 1 Union 12, go ahead.
0: When you're 12 and you're clear, KinderCare, 14100 St. Francis Boulevard. Call advising there's a suspicious male and a red SUV on the license plate looking through binoculars.
2: Copy, I'm clear. 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
2: 4 Mary 22, 1726.

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0: 2-4 copy. I'm clear. I'll take it.
3: 1-06. Cars are clear. The check welfare.
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0: 1706, 1727.

0: 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North on Lexington at Pheasant Ridge Drive for a possible two-vehicle injury accident. Ambulance rescue. 1729.
1: Fourteen twenty-three. 4875. I'm clear and all. Back on the Lexington accident.
2: 330 111th Lane for a 52-year-old male, possible leg infection, ambulance rescue.
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0: Mr. Discount Tobacco, 7610 University Avenue, checked the Wolf River Mail that went into the location with no shoes on. Told the caller that he was trying to get home, but he didn't seem like he was in very good shape to do so. It was a white male in his 60s with long hair, wearing black long sleeves. He's now walking eastbound on Osborne.
1: Okay, dispatch. Schooner Rapids Rescue, 2-0 now. 330, 111th Lane. I'm medical. Got it?
0: 1731.
2: Schooner Rapids Rescue, 2-0 now to 1731.
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0: One 0310 Uplander Street for an open line out into the backyard from 11 meters.
1: Kelly, what advice on the second?
2: 2-20.
0: 7-3.
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2: Brian Drive and Yale Trail for traffic complaints of a male riding a black scooter around without a helmet on.
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3: Engine 4 is arriving, 2-car PI, northbound Lex, is blocking both lanes, taking a blocking position. Checking for injuries, Engine 4 has command.
4: SVM Engine 4 arriving, 2-car personal injury accident, northbound Lexington, blocking both lanes, you'll be taking a blocking position. Checking for injuries, and you'll be in command at 1734.
0: 2-25, 1734.
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2: 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Coon Rapids Rescue Team's arriving.
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1: 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Four Mary 22.
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0: 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I'd have to start a squad, and looks like I can get one. 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
0: 746. All SPM units be showing clear at 1746.
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0: I'll be out the mail in front of 174 Sunflower Lane.
1: And I show a cheap fix on scene. Is he clear as well?
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4: I look at this match. Green Apogee 2 is clear, 111th.
1: Green Apogee 2 will be showing you clear at 1748.
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0: 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Call requesting a welfare check on a male. Suicidal ideations.
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0: 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Just hearing faint movement.
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1: Two 3062 East Martin Lake Drive. 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Caller to advise there are firearms in the home.
3: Yeah, four.
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3: Formerary 21. Put my current call pending. I'll be in route to that as well.
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0: 2 Fortune 121st Circle, Unit K, as in King. Call reported. They got a keypad detection alarm, forced entry noted. They're not at the location, but they're en route with a 22-minute ETA.
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2: 4th Avenue and Apollo Drive for a personal injury accident with a motorcycle involved. They're in front of the water tower, and the guy on the motorcycle is in the grass, not moving. Ambulance and rescue.
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0: G25, clear.
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0: 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Like Rescue 1, show me arriving.
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0: Okay, dispatch, Lionel Lake Lieutenant 21 on scene.
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0: Through Nava 34. This guy's on 190 North On Drive for a group of 10 juveniles that are refusing to leave. Some are standing outside. They don't want to trespass, just to be removed.
1: Copy.
0: 1818.
1: Okay, dispatch, just being 26.
2: Toronto 36, cars are clear.
3: SPM 26.
4: Toronto 36, 1818.
1: We just got towed to the PI on Apollo and Lionel Lakes. Was that correct?
3: Disregard those tones. That was my mistake. Will you like me to tone a cancellation?
1: No need. You can show us the minutes clear.
3: Copy that. My apologies. 1818.
4: 2 out of 36. A phone call.
2: 2 out of 36. Copy.
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1: I have 20.
0: Lincoln David Adam 216, Bunker Gold Rod.
1: 18 Arthur.
0: Two Zebra 37 fires out.
1: Zebra 37 is in 23.

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1: 343.
0: A706, you circle for a male possibly not breathing in the garage, ambulance rescue.
2: 1827. 3 David 37 in the back.
0: 3 David 37, 1827.

0: 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Can you pin my phone call? I'll back on the not breathing.
1: Hurricane 24.
2: 1828.
1: 1424. Chiefs Gate, 3075 Crabbins Boulevard for crash notification at 14 meters.
2: Right.
1: 1828.
0: 3831, a property call.
2: 3832, I'll take that.
3: Okay.
0: Eighteen 1829.

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1: Also have me back in 2 I 24. 331, 1830. 2 35, cars are clear.
2: 735, 1830.

0: 2220 North Upland Crest for a 47-year-old female that says she's severely DK, possibly drink a liter. Ambulance is going to stand by.
1: Go.
0: 1831.

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1: Former 21, 1835.
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3: Lionel Lakes, Lieutenant 21, be showing clear at 1836.
0: Boeing 26, Mike Cross is University.
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1: Port David 41.
0: Avenue for a 12-year-old male that's in seizure and possibly choking as well. Ambulance is en route.
1: Copy.
0: 1838.
2: David 36, put my DD in pending, show me an out to the seizure.
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2: 41.
3: 5 David, 41.
2: 4 David, 41. If rescue is coming, they can cancel. The line is too slow.
3: Copy. Thank you.

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0: Detail 1, Cloverleaf Parkway for a 911 open line within 16 meters. Sounds like a pocket dial.
1: Copy.
0: 1845.
2: 2 North 30.
0: 2 Mary 25.
1: 2 North 30.
3: 2 Mary 25.
2: Return call to the area of Jackson, 152nd Avenue. Stay in the middle of stealth location. Been hanging around there all day in your gray Subaru.
0: Target, 755 53rd Avenue. For two shoplifters in custody, they are cooperative. Would like them trespassed and charged.
1: Copy.
3: Copy.
2: 1844.
0: 1844.
3: 4 Mary 21 also.
0: 4 Mary 21, 1844.
2: 3 King of 6, 3 King of 6, 18 for 7.

0: Northtown, 398 Northtown Drive, for a group of 17 to 19 juveniles in the food court being rough and pushing stools around, yelling and screaming. 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
1: Copy. 1846.
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0: Frank Only Apartments, 1827 Ferry Street, Unit 408. Welfare check on RP's 73-year-old father. Health has been declining recently. No one around to check on him. When calling, he answers the phone, but the line stays silent.
1: Copy.
0: Agent 49.
2: 4 David 41. Reese is being used, and they're physically fighting now.
1: Copy.
2: 1849.
3: 3 David 37 of that.
2: 3 David 37, 1849.
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4: 2 William 26, how can we get help?
2: 2 William 26, 1850.
5: 3 David 34, I'm going to be en route to the North Mountain Protocol.
2: 3 David 34, 1850.
5: 3 David 38, try a line rotate.
2: Copy. Do you want them to stage?
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2: 1850.
6: David 36, put my PD in pending and show me en route to the disorderly at North Town.
2: 3 David 36, 1850.
0: Four being 23.
1: Four being 23.
7: 3 Mary 31. I'm logging in now. You can ship her out for a sound.
2: 3 Mary 31, 1850.
0: Coon Rapids Boulevard and Highway 47 for a two vehicle PI. They're on Coon Rapids Boulevard in front of the IHOP building and then Thrust Gate.
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0: 1850.
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0: Winthrop Court Apartments, 460 Central Avenue, Apartment 206, for a 71-year-old male, dizzy, lightheaded, severe knee pain, ambulance en route.
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2: Information for cars on traffic complaint area, Foley Boulevard, 99th Avenue, Coon Rapids. For a male, last seen going westbound on a motorized minibike driving on the roadway. This describes an 18 to 20 year old male. He was wearing a helmet. Broadcast 8850 at 1858.
0: Made contact with the RP. 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
0: Overleaf Parkway and Able Street for 911 open line, 911 only phone, plotting on Cloverleaf just east of Able.
1: Copy.
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1: 31.
0: One 201 37th Avenue, and we had a 911 open line that sounds like fighting in the background. 1901.